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1: 311, are you still operating on the search detail on the river, or negative?
0: Yes, we're still operating.
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0: 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They will be doing a slow speed and are aware of the search. 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
1: 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Did you receive it?
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1: Recip is running 2052-252 Route 6. The Walpole High School, the front parking lot in front of the auditorium. 64-year-old male in a silver pickup truck. Having chest pain, started 15 minutes ago. No difficulty breathing, not. No cardiac history, but a similar event happened back in March.
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Lehman Township, 167 Evergreen Drive, for a code 4A. That is 4091. Lehman Township, 167 Evergreen Drive, for code 14A, 4091, Cross Street, Winding Way, Kangaroo Court,

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1: 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She is also shedding blood.
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1: 26 Ambulance 2. Interstate responding 551-209-09 away in Conshaw, a 83-year-old female. Abdominal pain, stated upon her left side, radiating into her back. She's nauseous, ongoing for 20 minutes, negative any difficulty.

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0: 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A 75-year-old male, low hemoglobin, 6.6. He's acting more confused than usual.
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1: 24 Ambulance 1 Alpha responding. 929. Of Exeter Way and Woodbridge Drive East in Saw Creek for a single vehicle that fell into the ditch. Originally reported with entrapment, the car said that he exited the vehicle.
0: Received.

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1: Responding. Responding 932. In the area of Exeter Way and Woodbridge Drive East, Talk Creek, for a single vehicle that flipped to the ditch. Originally reported with entrapment. The driver is now out of the vehicle. He is bleeding from the leg.
0: Receive. 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

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Lackawaxen Township 104, Bruce First Swollen Foot, 21 ambulance 2 Alpha, Crush Brook Road, 1041 hours.

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1: 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Sudden onset a week ago. The doctor prescribed some medication to reduce swelling, but it did not work. 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

0: 6 Shook Road at Court 02. Unconscious 37, ambulance 1410. Township 106 Shook Road at Court 02 for unconscious. 37, ambulance 14103. Here across streets, High Blue Avenue and Joyce Avenue. 1228.
1: 28, ambulance going Alpha.

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0: Smith Township, 2167 Kramer Road of Pine Ridge, for a fire alarm. 24, I just have a Tanker 5A alert. Lima Township, 2167 Kramer Road of Pine Ridge, for a fire alarm. 24, I just have a Tanker 5A alert. Your crush is at Pocono Boulevard and Falls Road at 1334.
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0: 24-2.
1: Responding.
0: Richard 1334, 2167 Kramer Road, Pine Ridge. The alarm company is reporting zones 30 and 29 for the basement heat and smoke detector. They just called back. They spoke with a key holder who's on site, had proper passcode, reported it was smoke from cooking, but they cannot cancel.
1: Richard, go ahead and cancel the company. I'll go make contact with the key holder.
0: Tanker 5 canceled. 24 engine 5 and Tanker 5 canceled. 1335.

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For Township 120 Foster Hill Road for last duration 33 ambulance 1. Just typical road at 7th Street at 1542.

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Luana Township, 117 Point Drive for a possible stroke. 37-14103. Cross Street Coots Road, 1921.

0: 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Both units responding. Racing 63. 117 Coots Point Drive, an 80-year-old female, sudden onset, left side of assistance, slurred speech, approximately 15 minutes.
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Supply 3 Rescue, 41 Engine 1, 25 Traffic 1, 21 Ambulance 2 Alpha.

0: 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Eastbound Route 4, 1636.
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0: Racing 1636. Route 434, Bucks Run Court. A two-vehicle accident originally reported with no injuries. PSP is on scene requesting EMS and fire for traffic control.
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1: 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Route 434 Bucks Run Court, vehicle accident originally reported with no injuries. ESP is on scene requesting EMS.

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0: 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East Fire Ground 4, 1641.
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0: 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Traffic 1 cancel, 25 traffic 1 cancel, 1643.
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2: 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Folks, I'm out in Lake Forest. 75-year-old female. My attacker, pneumonia. Those have a history of asthma.

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0: Black Waxon Township in front of Station 23, 245 Route 59, be a vehicle accident with entrapment. Fire Station 23, 41 Engine 1, 25 Rescue, 81 Engine 1, 25 Traffic 1, 21 Ambulance 1 Alpha. Cross Street Summit Way and Market Road. 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
0: 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A two-vehicle accident. One vehicle is reporting confinement. 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

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It's Wi-Fi rescue and traffic one, re-alert. Black Lakes and Township in front of station 23245, route 590, AVA accident with entrapment. 25 rescue and traffic 1, re-alert. Cross Street Summit Way and Market Road, 1715.

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Summit Township, Milford Road between Pine Ridge Drive and Broadhead Road for a vehicle fire. 24 engine 5 at Tanker 6, Avery alert. Lehman Township, Milford Road between Pine Ridge Drive and Broadhead Road for a vehicle fire. 24 engine 5 at Tanker 6, Avery alert at 1725.

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0: 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Over Township 121, Squaw Hollow Trail in Swiss Colony, Ferry Brush Fire, 26 engine covered. 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
2: 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There's no room for them down here.
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The ranch, Fall 4091. Here across street is Bobcat Court, Bobcat Court South.

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For outside investigation, gas in the area, 41 engine 1, 41 tanker. Silvola Township, area 576, route 434. Outside investigation, smell of gas in the area, 41 engine 1, 41 tanker, Cross Street, Marion Court, McKean Valley Road, 1930.

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0: Be responding.
1: Raji responding, 1932, area of 576, route 434. Caller stated just north of McKean Valley Road. He could smell some sort of gas in the area when he was on his walk. He did advise he believes there's a high-pressure gas line across the roadway in that area.
0: Okay, received.

Central Lola Township, area 576, route 434. For the outside investigation of gas in the area, 41 engine 1, 41 tanker, re-alert. Chihuahua Township, area 576, route 434. For the outside investigation, smell of gas in the area, 41 engine 1, 41 tanker, re-alert, Cross Street, Marion Court, McKean Valley Road, 1936.

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0: Okay, we're in the area. Really found nothing at this point. Do they have any more details of the location?
1: Negative. He stated it was just north of McKean Valley Road before Marion Court.
0: Received. We're going to be returning available.
1: Received. All units available, 1942.

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